you in a different town than me. We've been through it, but you can never spit it out for me. Trying to talk to a wall, but you can never tear it down for me.

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0: It is true, the love never falters. But...
1: what do you read?
0: I also see an interference with this love. I'm afraid these souls may never align. But there is another way.
2: We go now.

0: That damn Terry Ray hadn't paid yet. 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Son of a bitch. Damn it.
1: I will take care of this immediately.
0: You better. It's coming out of your pocket.

0: Can't believe you came in here, Cope. You're a dead man.
1: ARs and them horses, from Owens Bro to Portland. ARs and them horses, what you know about extortion? ARs and them horses.

0: my boy, you made it out. Glad you made it out.
1: Thank you.
0: You know what this is. Luck meets preparation. So you know what that means. We're right here to that moment. You got that one shot. Don't mess it up.
2: Just so you know, that's my face on wanted posters. I'm the cowboy Capone.

0: Yo, bro, what going on? You guys need to wrap up, man. Like, we need to leave.
1: Need 2 minutes. No, 2 minutes. 2 minutes. Yeah.
0: All right, bro. Show me.
2: The photo. That's perfect. That's perfect.
3: Fano, I don't try to collect your control scenes. No green, concord. I'll be on this soft for you.
4: That's all right. You like focus.
3: Yes?

0: wishing you were around with me, but you in a different town than me. We've been through it all, but you can never spit it out for me. Trying to talk to a wall, but you can never tear it down for me.
1: You are so cold.

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1: Does it endure?
0: It is true, the love never falters. But...
1: what do you read?
0: I also see an interference with this love. I'm afraid these souls may never align. But there is another way.
2: We go now.

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You are a whole that exists to live a life.

0: 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You're a dead man.
1: ARs and them horses, from Owensboro to Portland. ARs and them horses, what you know about extortion? ARs and them horses.

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1: Thank you.
0: You know what this is. Luck meets preparation. So you know what that means. We're right here to that moment. You got that one shot. Don't mess it up.

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1: Authorities have said the daring heist could be worth

0: Life goes on, it moves like a merry-go-round. Heartbreak hurts, it strikes like a lightning bolt. Your soft lips, they make me wanna just tie the knot. Girl, let's run away, cause right now you are all I got. Heartbeat in my soul speaking, I swear it never stops. Baby, talk to me.
1: One more.
0: I know I said a lot. I could find your bright soul if it's dark or not. No motels, just sleep on me in a parking lot. Got them Danny lines blowing in the wind, huh? Father told me that you lose some and win some. The spectrum of light will break inside a prism. Girl, that's how you color my life. So glad that you're my missus, yeah. On the road and we both blowing kisses, yeah. I just want you happy, baby, that's my mission, yeah. All in a year, this life that we're living, is it heaven or is earth? Well, I can't tell the difference, yeah.

malaelwa malaelwa feno tsitsuno malaelwa rivino tsiwanila kumalaele nofu mama mtika sieno tamzan techeko techeko ya wona nyato feno safit kwa chamse ndifa lasino eh lasino nandao techitaksi ato falasino

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Half an idea will bear you no results. For you are not half a being. You are a whole that exists to live.